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That means right after this song, I'm going to have your shot to win. Stay with me.

¿Sabías que hoy es Día Nacional de la Hamburguesa? It's National Beef Burger Day and National Brisket Day. So it is a good day to be a Big Mac. If you're on a diet, no, you're not. Go out there and get yourself a late night burger, two or three. Why not? 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

I stay talking about Mother's Day months before it's even here. So I feel like I should give the same respect to fathers. Father's Day is right around the corner. It's in June. June something. It's up for you to do the research. Okay, but just be ready. 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
1: 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Zumba. That is Zumba for your chance to win right now. Good luck.

0: The amount of men that have been hitting on me lately has been crazy.
1: But don't you want to turn both heads?
0: I don't mind. I'm just curious as to what it is. I had one guy DM me earlier and he was like, yo, man, more shirtless videos. Those are great. I was like, okay, thanks, man. I had another guy like, yo, you got to keep up with the feet content. If you ever need someone to lotion them, let me know. I'm like, whoa. I know it sounds like I'm like bringing this attention to myself, but I'm not.
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That is reggaeton latino for your chance at winning tickets to see Don Omar. That show is el 22 de octubre, but I'm getting you in right now.

0: All right, so we're talking about friends or people that just call us when they need something. 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We have Jamie on the line, and apparently it's her 24-year-old son.
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0: Jamie, I want you to be honest. 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
0: No. But
2: I know. You know what? I'm not going to front. I still hit up my dad when I need him.
0: That's where he learned it from. 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

0: still reached out because she does not want to work out with her man. I guess her husband, for whatever reason, decided to quit his gym and just start going with her to hers. And she feels like the focus now is on him and she can't really get like a good workout in.
1: Maybe separating and going my own way and then meeting at the end, that would probably work out.
0: That's my biggest thing. I don't want to talk.
2: I hate talking
0: while
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0: While I'm doing the workout. 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
0: Oh my God. That's Nicasio. 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

0: The amount of men that have been hitting on me lately has been crazy.
1: But don't you want to turn both heads?
0: I don't mind. I'm just curious as to what it is. I had one guy DM me earlier, and he was like, yo, man, more shirtless videos. Those are great. I was like, okay, thanks, man. I had another guy like, yo, you got to keep up with the feet content. If you ever need someone to lotion them, let me know. I'm like, whoa. I know it sounds like I'm like bringing this attention to myself, but I'm not.
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1: I'll be on the drums.

0: Okay, so the floor is yours, Nicasio. 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
1: Yeah.
0: You feel that every mom should have to take a paternity test when a baby is born, no matter what. Why?
1: Because I feel like it protects the guy, and it's just, you got to look at it like 18 years, bro, of taking care of a kid that can possibly not be yours. That's insane. That's robbery.
0: Now, this bothers Serena because why?
2: If you're in a committed relationship, I think it's crazy that you even have to question that. Now, if you're just out here sleeping around and hooking up and you don't have a title between this person, then sure. But no, if you're in a committed relationship, that is absolutely crazy.
0: To Nicasio's point, how do you know?
1: That's true.
0: You haven't done anything.
1: You're a safe driver. You still get insurance, right?
0: Oh.
3: That's because you're worried about other people.
0: Yes. Like, he's worried about the other people that could father that baby.
3: That could rear end.
2: Well, like I said, if my husband were to have done that, like, our relationship would be over. And be like, okay, well, fine. You know what? Child support.
1: Why, though? Because if you know you're in a committed relationship.
2: Because it's disrespectful.
1: But it happens both ways. It can go both ways, though. If you think you're in a committed relationship and you know it's his, what's the big deal? Just get it done.
2: Because why would you question that?
0: Okay. If you're in a committed relationship,
2: yes,
0: right, and you know this is your person, why would you check his phone?
1: Oh, that's a good question.
2: I have no rebuttal for that.
0: If you know you're in a committed relationship, why would you check his phone?
1: And can you imagine him saying, hey, you checked my phone. You know what? We're done. Like, I don't want to be in this relationship anymore.
3: I bet you some men do that if they get their phone checked. They feel some kind of way.
2: I just think the levels of that are just way different.
3: So, Nicasio, you're all about this paternity test thing. You had a kid with your girl. Did you ask her for some proof that it was your kid?
1: I did bring it up. I was like, hey, like, I mean, I just don't know. Like, you know what I mean? Like, she goes to work. Mm. I go to work. I'm not with her.
0: And we know what you do at work.
1: But I remember she said, like, she was kind of on board with Serena. She was like, wow. She goes, you know, that's insinuating that I'm cheating. I'm like, I'm just protecting myself.
0: I'm just like, why is it offensive if you're not cheating?
1: But now.
3: But you didn't get a test.
1: No, I didn't. But now I said, well, if we have a second child, I think I want it done. Just because I just, you know, it's.
3: You don't trust
1: we've
3: her.
1: We've been to many places. And peace she's like, well, that's fine. I'm going to need some in return. Like, take me to the mall and buy me some nice. That's fine.
3: That's
1: like,
3: crazy.
1: At least it's a fair trade.
2: It is.
1: Wow.
2: Because there's no trust in the relationship. I would be very offended. I could not picture, I guess, looking at my husband with the same respect.
0: We have Eliza on the line. And she, when she first called in, the notes here say that she was on Serena's side. Mm. But the more she's thought about it, she's on our side.
3: What?
0: We're going to talk to her next.
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3: Estamos rompiendo, lo estamos rompiendo, muchachos. 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

0: Okay, so if you're just tuning in, Artino Gochino Radio co-host Nicasio thinks that all women should take a paternity test when a child is born.
1: Yeah, I mean, it's just crazy. It's standard procedure.
0: To protect the man. Serena says this is blasphemy.
2: It's disrespectful, especially because it's such like a precious time.
1: Okay. Well, it's a thing for a reason.
0: Eliza is on the line. Go ahead. What are your thoughts?
3: Honestly, at first I was like, no, that's crazy, but I was thinking about it right now while you had me on hold. I don't think it's that crazy.
1: Oh, wow. You don't? Oh, wow. You're first of many.
0: I mean, I get that. I get the initial reaction. It's like, wow, why would you think I'm cheating? But if you're not cheating, then what's the harm in it?
1: Boom.
3: There's a lot of, yeah, there's a lot of crazy women out there that would 1,000% trap a man, so.
2: Nope. I think it's very disrespectful.
1: Do you think Serena's crazy or do you think she has she's making some sense here?
3: No, I don't think she's crazy, but maybe I see it like her like coming from a wife, but what if they're not even dating and they're just like, hey, this is your kid, but you don't even know that.
0: Ooh, great point. It's a great point.
1: Sheesh.
2: I don't know. I still take offense.
1: Oh my God.
2: I'm taking from my relationship. We were already in a very committed relationship, living together, talking about marriage. So if you came to me with that, like, yeah, I would be very offended.
0: All guys talk about marriage so we can hit it. Duh.
2: Well, then you're the problem.
0: I mean, listen, this could cause divorce. Possibly, right? If your wife's like Serena, she's going to cut you off immediately.
1: That's crazy.
0: Because it's disrespectful. Well, the craziest divorce demands. We got a few. Next.

0: Let's talk the craziest divorce demands. This was an article that the New York Post published, but when it comes to divorce, man, I'm telling you, you never know what a person's capable of until they're pissed off.
1: Yeah.
0: Bro, my spatula got taken.
2: Oh, wow.
0: Salt and pepper shaker's gone.
3: Was it Williams and Sonoma?
1: And was it used?
0: I mean, yeah.
1: Oh.
3: What's that supposed to mean?
0: Oh, I get it. She didn't cook. Got it. What are some of the crazy divorce demands in this article, Serena?
4: Well, people fought over wooden spoons. Crazy. So your spatulas. A tanning bed relocation. So I guess the wife moved the tanning bed to her hotel room and it was a whole thing. There's been people fighting over turtles. Yeah. Which I get. That's, you know, a pet. And then there was another one on the dish soap. I guess, like, how much dish soap was in the bottle and how, like, the pricing on it. It was crazy.
0: God forbid. God forbid you get divorced, Serena. But if you did.
1: Yeah, what's your needs?
0: What's one item that you are for sure taking? Like, you would not let him have. You will fight for
4: honestly,
0: it in court.
4: Honestly, I just think for me and my husband, like, we both love our kids so much that I could see it getting ugly with the kids, which is sucks.
3: But what physical item? Is there a certain chair? Maybe a pool
0: rug,
3: lounger?
0: Yeah. A TV? Yeah. Or like a something. A sex Everyone chair. Fights ooh. Over the kids.
4: Ooh, ooh, ooh.
1: You guys don't got nothing in the house?
0: Let's think about this.
4: You gotta think.
0: Nicasio, there's got to be one thing. I mean, you're never going to get married, but...
1: Oh, for me, the house. I want the house.
0: You want the house.
1: Yeah, you can go live with your mom.
0: Matt?
3: Wow. I just want my guitars. I don't want her to take my guitars. I don't think she would.
0: She's not, Matt. Don't worry.
3: Like, these sound like crap.
0: Don't worry, Matt. All right, Serena, what's that one item that you're fighting for?
4: Well, my books.
2: Oh, my God.
0: Serena, he does not want that.
3: Take them.
4: If he's being petty, he would.
0: That much to you can buy more.
1: Well, we know who's in those books.
0: That's crazy.
3: How's Aiden?
0: There are things that only deeply intelligent people struggle with daily.
1: Yeah, I'll tell you.
0: I relate to this. We'll talk all about them next to see if you do too.

0: Okay, so there's some things that only deeply intelligent people can struggle with daily. I'm going to share them with you and tell me if you've ever struggled with this. Your brain never shuts off.
1: Yes, but I feel like when I read, it helps like kind of quiet my brain.
0: Well, so this is talking about like specifically when you go to sleep. It says most people could fall asleep in minutes, but if not, then you could be one of these people that's like overly stimulated and maybe deeply intelligent because your brain's constantly thinking of this, that, and the other. Old memories from 3 years ago, whatever.
1: No, I've had trouble of like falling asleep at night, like constantly.
2: Do you ever like wear yourself out a lot to where it's like right when you hit the pillow you fall
0: out.
2: Asleep?
0: Yeah, a lot.
2: I like to do that.
0: Me too. I don't want to mess around.
2: Yeah,
0: I'm just that's.
2: Wait, what are we doing?
0: Hitting the pillow. What are you trying to hit?
2: What's the next one?
0: You see through people almost instantly. You notice the fake laugh, the forced compliments, and the hidden agenda. The answer to this is yes.
2: Reading a vibe.
1: I do. Like, I'll get vibes from people sometimes. I'm like, oh, that was a little weird. But then I think it's just maybe I don't know the person well enough. Because then I get to know them. I'm like, oh, okay. Like, I understand your personality now.
2: You ever read someone and you're like, I don't know. It was just something about them. It's just something about them. And then later on, you find out like, dang, I was right.
0: Yeah, yeah, yeah.
2: Like, they're a snake.
0: What about feeling like an outsider in most social settings?
1: Yeah, I feel like that's places I'm not comfortable in. Like, because I mean, if I don't know the person, I feel like I have to warm up and, you know, like.
0: Hold on, is Serena deeply intelligent? She's checking all the boxes. What about overthinking decisions that others make in seconds?
1: Well, yeah, I feel like all women do that. We overthink everything.
2: Oh, yeah.
0: What about being harder on yourself than anyone else ever could be?
1: Yes, I have been.
0: Guys, we figured it out. Serena's a genius. Yeah. Serena's a genius.
2: Yeah.
0: She did it.
1: I've been telling you guys.
0: Congratulations. Nia Long, we love her. She's a legend. Mm-hmm. She recently said, if I text you and you take a day to reply, I'm never talking to you again.
2: Oh, okay.
0: I love this energy. I love it. Dang. We'll talk more about it next.

0: told me along says, if I ever text you and you take a day to reply, I will never talk to you again. Let's play that audio.
1: Dating is so, I don't even understand what's happening. First of all, if I text you and you take a day, I'm never talking to you
2: again.
1: I'm never talking to you again.
0: I mean, she's not wrong. Everybody lives and breathes and dies by their phone. So it's like, you've seen it. If you're not going to hit me back and I reached out and you're someone I'm interested in, why would I entertain you?
3: Especially if it's someone that you're interested in, because if you like somebody, you're going to hit them back. Like for friends, like I get it, because I mean, you get busy with life, but I just feel like when it's new and you like the person, like everyone's usually like super quick to text back.
4: But aren't you supposed to play that game like a 2-day rule when you first meet?
3: No.
4: You don't call them right away.
3: How old are we?
5: When I seen this video, I was like, man, this is crazy. Like it just thought like it brought me back to like when I went to Tino's comedy show, and I was like, man, I was like, this is the content he's talking about there. So when's your next show, Tino?
0: I've got a lot coming up, actually.
5: Let me know.
0: We've got Corpus Christi, that's Texas. Excited for that at House of Rock on June 18th.
3: Yes. Nice.
0: We've got
5: Coachella, right?
0: Cena El Rey in McAllen, Texas. Ooh. On June 19th. And then, yes, Coachella at Spotlight 29 yeah. Casino on August 7th.
5: For sure. So if you want more of this content, make sure to hit up a show.
0: Oh, man.
4: Oh, yeah. What's your residual on this?
0: What inspired this? Because you've never showed this type of love.
5: I don't know.
4: You know what it is.
5: I just realized that I've been a bad friend.
0: I think we've been way more connected as of late.
5: Yeah,
0: what do you think that is?
5: I feel it.
0: I have an answer.
5: Oh, my God.
0: Drizzy Drake, the boy.
5: Yeah.
0: Oh. He brought us together.
5: He's doing wonders.
0: It's crazy. Shout out to Drake. Casino Radio. Yeah.

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1: Yeah.
2: When it comes to tackle football in 2026, are you down for your kid to play it? Our listener Jonathan and his wife are arguing about this. It's a whole thing. We're going to read the DM that Jonathan sent and have the conversation. Listener therapy coming up next on Tino Cochino Radio.

0: paradise.
1: All right, so Jonathan and his wife are arguing over tackle football for their son. We have a DM from Jonathan. He's just looking for some perspective, man, mm-hmm. outside of their, like, you know, household. Mm-hmm. So yeah. Let's have Serena read the DM, and then we'll talk all about it, man. Listen to therapy, Tino Cochino Radio. Go ahead.
2: My son is 10 years old, and he loves watching football. I want to put him in tackle football next season so he can get familiar with it and get ready for high school. My wife said he is absolutely not going to play tackle because she's worried about him getting head injuries. I understand it's a tough sport, but he really loves it and wants to do it. Plus, he's a boy. Boys are tough. How do I change her mind?
1: I mean, Serena, you've been very vocal that your son is not going to play tackle football. How did your husband take that news when you broke it to him?
2: He was pretty upset because we also come from a wrestling family. So my husband's like, well, then he's not going to wrestle because he could get hurt in that.
3: That's true.
2: So it was like a whole thing. But now I think he kind of agrees. And I mean, there was a compromise. I was like, if you want him to play football, he could be a kicker. That's the only thing. He could be the best kicker.
4: They get trucked sometimes, though, if the kickoff comes back.
2: All the time.
3: Who wrestles in your family, you or your brother?
2: My brother. Oh. And then, like, my whole family. One of my cousins, he's actually ranked number one in the country.
4: Does he have weird-looking ears? I feel like every wrestler has weird-looking ears.
1: Yeah, cauliflower.

0: Jonathan reached out because he wants his son to play, but his wife said, hell no, absolutely not. It's not going down. Tito Cochino Radio, we've got Lanessa on the line. What's it sound like to you?
1: I actually have children the age that would be playing for tackle football, but it was opposite. My husband actually was the one who did not want my son to play. I wanted my son to have the opportunity to make his own decision. And of course, we explained to him like what type of injuries happen and if he wanted to pursue that. He did. He was 14. So we allowed him to play, but actually he ended up with an injury on his own when the season started. So he got to still be there and support his team, but I did want him to try it out because that is part of the progression through the football stage, and that's important to the kids that they want to feel like they're with their friends or teammates and advancing. So I get the risk. I mean, especially when my husband was the one saying he didn't want him to play. But I still think the opportunity should be given, and each kid's different. Some of them can handle things differently, and we can't control what accidents happen, but it should be discussed with the child at some point as well.
2: No, like I'm the parent that's fully against the football. Like my husband, but that was even before we had kids. I was like, I will not let my son play tackle football.
0: So you're saying he's not going to play?
2: No, like I'll put him in flag, but I will not let him play tackle. And then I have a friend who went pro, and I don't know if he does suffer from CTE, but I mean, he's been in the news quite a few times. Like, it's just, yeah, there's no way.
3: Yeah.
0: Let's talk more about this friend.
1: But the chances, too, of all the children going pro, I mean, it's some of the times it's just for them to have these memories through high school. Like, a lot of them are not going to make it past that.
0: If I'm the husband, I'm like, hold on, I don't even care about our kid no more. Tell me about this god friend you got in the NFL. I need to know more about that.
2: High school with him.
0: Coming up next, man, we'll dive into some celebrity gossip, see what's going down in the celebrity world. Tea time. What are we talking about today?
2: Meek Mill is calling out Nike for stealing his whole brand.
0: I saw this. It's pretty crazy. He'll probably get some money. Tea time's next.

0: All right, let's talk Meek Mill. It's so funny, bro. People call him Meek Mills.
1: Really?
0: Yeah, who so many people. That? Oh, bro, it always happens. Like when I haven't DJed in a long time, but when I was, it always be requests. Yo, man, you play some Meek Mills? I never heard of him. General Mills?
1: Two songs.
2: Was it because we're Mexican? We always had an S.
0: Yeah, I know. Sonics, Costco's. Costco is always a thing. All right, let's talk Meek Mill. I guess he's upset with Nike for a very good reason. Yes. Serena's going to tell us all about it. It's tea time.
2: They just revealed their new sneaker collaboration with LeBron, and it's literally called Dreams and Nightmares. Aye. Which, if you remember, that was Meek Mill's whole entire thing.
0: Hold on, wait a minute. Come on, I'm a minute.
2: But also, I'm like, don't they also kind of, show LeBron, like, before it rolls out? Wouldn't he be like, hey?
0: You would think.
3: It's kind of a reach, don't you think?
0: Dreams and Nightmares could be anything technically, because that wasn't like the name of the project. It was just the name of a song. Mm-hmm. And other people have different songs.
2: Yeah, but it was such a big, like, iconic, like, moment.
1: But he doesn't own the copyright for that term. I just looked it up.
2: Oh, yeah, so he's screwed.
0: But clearly you know where it's coming from.
3: Yeah, like, if the collab was, named Shebang, like, from Drake.
0: I was going to say, that's different. What about this? Let's talk about Drake, right? Drake and Meek, they buried the hatchet and they came back together. Oh. Right? Oh, but no, I was going to say, what if they came at this? Because Drake's not cool with LeBron right now.
3: Yeah.
0: And now maybe Meek will be mad that they can do a collab song, but Drake wouldn't fumble his Nike bag.
3: That's true. Mm. That's
2: maybe
3: his number
2: all
3: one.
2: Meek wants is like maybe like a little promo where they play his song in the back, or I don't know. You know what I mean?
0: Some type of credit, right?
2: Yes.
0: At the very least, or give me some credit.
3: Or a check or something.
1: Maybe you should go to Reebok.
3: Oh, who's wearing
1: that's
3: that?
1: That's it there.
0: Yeah, who's that's wearing it? That? Maybe even Hey Dudes, right?
1: Hey Dudes.
0: Oh my God. What's up? It's Meek. I love Hey Dudes.
1: They're comfy.
0: Listen, we're going to talk to that dude, one of the biggest comedians in the world. Whoa. Man, this guy is just killing it, dude, in every single way. Now he has a movie coming out. Nate Bargatze is checking in with Tino Goshino Radio. Next.

0: So if you frequent the Tino Gochino radio show, you know we're not super celebrity driven. We don't talk to a ton. We keep it more so about us and just kind of light. Yeah. But this guy, I feel like, is just at such a next level. And especially when it comes to comedy and the barriers that he's breaking. I mean, not only is he one of the biggest comedians in the world, he's got his own theme park about to launch in Nashville called Nateland.
1: Jesus.
0: He's hosting TV shows. His shows are sold out arena shows all over the country. And now he's got a movie coming out this weekend.
2: Good for him.
0: Nate Bargatze is on the check-in. Man, I had to get this dude on, bro. Where are you checking in from today?
3: I'm in Nashville. I'll head out. I'm going to Knoxville, Tennessee tonight for a show tomorrow in Knoxville.
0: Before we talk any business or anything, just how is life, man? How are you? How is Nate?
3: I'm doing great. I mean, it's like been a pretty hectic week of this week and this month, really, of just getting ready to do all the promotion for this movie and being on tour. And so, but it's, you know, it's exciting to have this movie come out, and, you know, you're nervous. And all I know about the movie industry is from the TV show Entourage.
0: Yeah.
3: So I'm just going off. I'm just using that. It's a very fun time for me and my family, and, you know, it's something that, you know, we could not have imagined. So it's we're going to see what happens.
0: The movie's called The Breadwinner, and it's just funny because it's one of those things, right? Like, dads really think that they're doing so much until mom's gone, and then they realize mom's the actual superhero, this whole thing, right?
3: Yes, very much. I mean, they know the schedule. They know, you know, everything's down to a T. And, you know, I mean, you know, how much you have to drive your kids around is insane. You know, even I have one daughter in real life, and, I mean, she's as busy as three. They always have plans. They always... You know, like, yeah, they're trying to do sleepovers you don't know about. Like, they all talk to themselves about the sleepover, and you just kind of find out after it's already decided.
0: Right.
3: And so there's a ton of that. And then, I'll agree to most of it, where I'm like, yeah, I don't care. And then my wife's like, now we got to go to this tomorrow. She's not supposed to, you know. I put my wife in a lot of tough situations where I'm like, well, I've already agreed to it.
4: I know that.
0: Sorry, honey.
3: Yeah.
0: So the movie is out tonight, guys. Go watch The Breadwinner. You wrote this thing. And I mean, I think that's a win. What made it like this was the direction you wanted to go, like specifically with The Breadwinner?
3: This was one that, you know, we wanted to do kind of a throwback movie to, like, we're big fans of John Hughes, who made Mr. Mom and Home Alone and Uncle Buck and all these kind of movies that you grew up watching. And so we just wanted to make a comedy that was just a fun comedy. And being the first thing I'm kind of really acting in, it was like we had a lot of my stand-up as far as inspiration for in this movie, and making it a good first movie for myself that I think would be very relatable and something that's not really out there right now.
0: It looks funny as hell. I mean, listen, we got more to talk about. Nate Bargatze is on the check-in. Tino Gochino Radio. Do not move.

0: Denali.
1: If you're just tuning in, we only have, you know, just one of the biggest comedians in the world right now on the check-in. Nate Bargatze has got a movie called The Breadwinner, which hits theaters tonight. So go watch that. Make it a family thing. It's for everybody. And that's what's so cool. I mean, even like when it comes to your comedy, you know, like it's to the point where everybody can come to the show and it becomes this experience, right? Like for the family. Did you, like, from the beginning of it all, kind of envision it turning into that, or does that kind of like surprise you over time when you look back at it?
2: No, I was, from the beginning, I was always going to be clean. I mean, you would definitely see, you know, you could definitely be tempted as you come up and you see comics like, because when I came, I started in 03, and then so when I came up, like, you know, the edgier type of comedy, I was like on the front end of that, where that was like starting to be, you know, that was the thing people kind of wanted, and you know, even like networks and people that wanted to go see stand up, they were like looking for that kind of edge. And so, I mean, but I just kind of stayed clean, and you almost kind of just sit and wait your turn. Hopefully your turn's going to come, but you kind of stay true to who you are. And I think it helped me too, you know, when I started comedy, because you'd be on shows where everybody's dirty, and it's not like I wanted them to know I was clean. So you're just trying to kind of, in a weird way, hide it. And so now it's something that people notice, and I'm glad that they notice and they can bring their whole family to. But I think it helps me create kind of the act and the comic that I am today, being around a lot of that.
1: It's so cool to see, man. I wanted to do comedy forever since I was a kid. I remember being 10 years old watching The Tonight Show and never doing it, but I was always inspired by it. And then 2 years ago, I said, I'm going to do it. And I've been on the road ever since, almost every weekend doing it. And I was having a conversation with a friend, and he was telling me, he was like, man, he's in radio as well in Nashville. And he was like, listen, man, like what you're doing is awesome, but you got to get a clean set together. He was like, man, I managed by a company that I'm only one of the three. It's me and two other clean comics. And these gigs that I get paid, it doesn't even make sense. He's like, the obscene amount of money that these corporate companies will pay for a clean set is just insane. He's like, you got to work on it. And I have my first one coming up in Dallas in August, and I'm so excited for it. It's a conference with like 1,200 people, but it's got to be clean. It's my first time doing it, but I'm so excited. Do you have any advice?
2: Even when I was coming up, if you had to do a set on TV, you had to figure out how to make your set work on television. Even if you're doing a regular show and you can feel like, all right, like, you know, maybe it's an earlier show and there's older people there or something, you're like, all right, well, I don't need to go as hard as I might go later on. You just need to be able to switch. And I think with entertainment, that's a big part of it. You know, you can have, if you went and saw a lot of comics, like they could be, you know, Bob Saget was a big example of that, where it's, you know, but he could play both sides of it. But then when you go see him live doing stand up, it would be much dirtier than I think people expected. But
1: they're like, what's Danny Tanner doing?
3: Daddy.
2: It shows a lot of versatility.
1: Definitely. Well, I'm excited, man. Thank you for the advice. And just think, everything you're doing, man, it's so inspiring, bro. You've built something really phenomenal. And just keep shining bright. The movie's, it's out tonight. Tell everybody, go watch this thing.
2: Yeah. The Breadwinner's out. Everybody go see it. You can take everybody to it. We have a Nate Rate price, and it's a very fun movie, and funny and sweet. And it'll just be, you know, we want you to leave with a smile, and I think this will do that. And so we hope everybody goes out.
1: The Breadwinner in theaters tonight. Go support it. Nate Bargatze, thank you, brother.
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0: All right, so summer is here, and our producer, Matt, his kids are bored already.
1: All they want to do is game, and we're not having it.
0: I don't see what's wrong with that. Yeah, just let them be entertained.
2: They're out of school.
0: We're going to talk about it. Maybe you guys can help with some ideas. What can the kids do this summer? Next, Tino Cochino Radio. Hang out. Chingon Fandalte.

0: diamante. Let's talk summer vibes, man. It's Tino Cochino Radio. Our producer, Matt, has no idea what to do with his kids. You said they're bored?
1: Yeah, they're bored. All they want to do is game. All three of them on the iPad.

0: buy them the video game if they can't play?
1: Because they'll sit inside all day. They can play for an hour a day. That's enough. An hour a day is enough, I think. Any more than that, it's just crazy. They need to get outside.
2: I mean, take them like to go golf and stuff like that. Like, or
1: they don't like golfing. I try to take
2: them. It doesn't matter what they like or not.
0: Say your daughter like loves softball right now. Like, you could go practice with her and make it a family thing and let each kid choose an activity.
1: Yeah, I mean, she's easier. She will go out and practice with me. It's the boys that...
2: Hold on.
1: The 8-year-old boy and the 13-year-old boy that don't want to do anything.
2: Do you think they don't want to do anything with you?
1: Ooh.
0: Ooh, that hurts.
1: They want to do with me as long as it involves video games or an arcade or go to the movies. Mm. Like, they're down to do stuff, but everything they like to do costs money.
0: Or why don't you buy, like, the Wiis? Is that still a thing?
1: A Wii?
0: Yeah, because it's like
1: Hell
0: a...
1: No.
0: It's like an interactive moving video game.
1: No. They do have the... We have a Wii, too, but they're bored. The graphics, like, bore them. They think it's, like, crap.
3: Okay, so Sandra is on the line, and she has some suggestions. She says she got a list for you.
1: Oh,
3: so
1: ready.
3: She'll run down next.
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0: So we're trying to get some ideas of what our producer Matt can do with his kids this summer because they're complaining that they're bored. Now, technically, they're not really complaining that they're bored because they're playing games. You just don't want them to do that.
1: Yeah, not all day. Don't be on the Switch all day.
0: Okay, Sandra, you've got kids. What do you suggest?
2: So, like, the low budget, like, activities that I usually do with my kids would be, like, I create, like, a pool area in the backyard. Like, I'll buy, like, an inflatable pool. I'll set up water tables. Or we'll have, like, water balloon fights in the backyard. Or we have an Xbox that's really old. We'll play video games, like, the whole family. Like, old school games like Mortal Kombat. Ooh. And all that. Or we'll have a lot of movie nights with popcorn, you know, just spend time together, make memories and whatnot. Take them, like, for hikes and then have picnics maybe at the park. Or go to the park, like, every single day. It's free. And
0: everything that you're saying sounds so good, and yeah. I wish I was a part of your family. Yeah. But I guarantee you that Matt does not like anything you just suggested.
1: No, I do like the water balloon thing because Costco sells like 200 balloons for like $50. You can go through that. Right. They just don't like cleaning up, and then they'll leave it out there, and the sun just like makes them melt into the turf. But I do like
0: that
1: idea.
0: So what else? Shoot down every other idea. No. What else is what's wrong with all the rest of them?
1: I like the movies, but they, you know, they wanted to do stuff during the day. Hiking's good, but my kids are lazy. We don't have an old Xbox, but I do want to buy an old Nintendo, maybe play like Duck Hunt with the kids or something.
3: Duck Hunt.
2: Yes, that would be super fun. It's super fun just bonding with your whole family, you know, and your kids and whatnot, making memories. That's the best part of it.
0: Matt wasn't there for their early years, so he's trying to make up for it now.
1: I am.
4: Coming up next.
0: There's a therapist that said every healthy, happy couple that they've worked with have these five things in common. We're going to see if the people in relationships in our studio have these things in common with their partners. Next.
3: Side piece.

0: Okay, there's a therapist that says every healthy and happy couple that they have worked with have these five things in common. We'll have Serena start with the list. What's number one?
1: They're respectful, even when they're upset. No name calling ever.
2: Aye.
0: Okay, now here's the question. Do you and your husband ever call names? I know that Matt, no. I've heard Matt and his wife disrespect
1: each other. No, we've never called each other names.
0: Never?
1: No. Like, I mean, we've like yelled, but we've never called each other names.
0: Never yelled at him. You're such an a-hole.
1: No.
0: Good, wow. good. That's
3: boring.
0: What's number two?
1: They take accountability. They know how to say, I didn't handle that well, and I mean it.
2: Oh, you're not doing that.
1: I've started. I could be better, but I have started doing it.
0: I'm going to say, if you do the silent treatment, you're not taking accountability. Yeah.
1: No, I have. Sometimes I feel like I've said something that was mean. I'd be like, okay, I'm sorry. I didn't mean for it to come off.
2: I do what you do. Like, I shut down.
0: What about this? Number three, it says they repair quickly. They don't turn every disappointment into months or years of resentment. Do you bring it up when something bothers you?
1: Yeah. Nothing has ever went to months or years.
0: Okay, good.
1: That's crazy.
0: Never know.
2: It does happen.
0: Number four, they don't withhold their love. They don't shut down or avoid, and they never give the silent treatment. It says ever. They never, ever give the silent treatment.
1: But the silent treatment, I'm trying to regulate myself.
2: So you don't say nothing crazy.
0: You see that you're defending it. You're still defending the wrong.
1: I'm not doing it to hold it like, to be like, oh, this is going to make him feel bad, so I'm not going to talk to him. It's like literally
4: you're trying to protect him from your own temper.
1: Yes.
4: Right? So is it a temper issue you need to work on, maybe?
2: Oh, dang.
1: Maybe. It's a whole other issue, I guess.
4: Wow. Kind of.
0: Number five, the final one. It says they stay physically connected throughout daily touch, like hugs, cuddling, holding hands.
1: We have small touches, but we could be better. Like last night, we were hoping to get some us time, but then Novi kind of ruined it and was just in our bed. But he like reached over and like held my hand.
4: That's cute.
1: Yeah. So, I mean, we try our best.
0: Mikatsu has a concerned look on his face. Go ahead.
2: I don't know. I mean, because we were just on a trip and you guys were there, you and your husband, mm-hmm. and it was me and my girl. And I didn't see you guys look like you guys were roommates.
0: Oh, interesting.
1: I think you have yourself confused.
2: I saw you guys.
1: And we were with you all the time because you had your son.
2: I know, but it's just you just look like you were just, you know, to yourself. You weren't really...
1: Mm-hmm. Okay.
2: You didn't have your hand on his back or anything. Mm-hmm. But that's just what I saw.
1: Why were you watching us so intently?
4: Yeah, I know. Weird. Jealousy?
2: You guys were at our cabana.
1: Because you invited us.
2: Oh.
0: What was happening? Okay. I missed all of this. all of this on the trip.
5: Coming up next.
0: Pizza Hut, one of my favorites.
4: Yes.
0: I want to send a big shout out because they're bringing some old school vibes back. The glory days of Pizza Hut. We're talking all about it next.

0: All right, let's talk Pizza Hut, man. I mean, everybody loves a good Pizza Hut.
1: Yes. Yep.
0: They are bringing back some, like, classic vibes. Serena's going to tell us all about it.
2: Yes, Tim Sparks, who is the CEO of the restaurant management company, DeLand Corporation.
1: Sure.
2: He's on a mission to just make it like that classic Pizza Hut, the whole dining experience with the Tiffany-style stained glass lamps, the red checkered tablecloth, and oversized red plastic cups, and a Pac-Man machine all in the corner.
0: Yes.
2: And he says that it hasn't been easy, like, searching down, like, this vintage,
3: decor.
2: Yes. But I think this is, like, I don't know, I love this idea. Like, I have, like, very faint memories because I was so young in these Pizza Huts, but I do know that my parents, after they baptized me, they said they had everybody go back to Pizza Hut.
0: Yeah. Jeez, the Pizza Hut buffet used to be great, man.
3: Yeah.
0: Oh, that was so awesome. I loved it. And it was just a thing, too, like, when kids would win, like, football games or softball games, what'd you do after? You went to Pizza Hut.
1: Yeah, right.
0: That was just kind of, like, the thing. Where do you go now, like, with your kids to celebrate after you guys win, man?
3: We go to, like, a Chuck E. Cheese type place.
0: So it's still pizza.
3: Yeah, still
0: See,
3: pizza.
0: That's what it is. I feel like that's a thing. It's just... Yep. It's
3: got to have an arcade.
0: It used to be Pizza Hut. That was a staple. And then it just... They stopped doing it.
4: But,
0: so
4: you know, they don't...
0: Somewhere else.
4: They don't win, so they don't really go nowhere.
0: No. Matt is the participation trophy.
3: That's right. If they tried hard... Even if they didn't try hard, they showed up, and that's enough for me.
4: Yeah.
0: I love the positive energy, but I don't want to focus on it, but I just want to shout it out because I feel like when it comes to social media, a lot of the times people just use it to post, you know, the highlights and the beautiful things. Mm-hmm. But I believe in full transparency, and I want to share the negative things just to let you know that everybody gets bullied. Bro, I got people in my DMs right now commenting the meanest things, and not even just to me, but not even in the DMs, excuse me, in my comments. But it's not to me. It's to fans at my comedy shows.
2: Jeez.
0: Like, just to talk down on happiness is crazy, and I want to share it with you next.
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0: All right, so we're talking about friends or people that just call us when they need something. They use us. We have Jamie on the line, and apparently it's her 24-year-old son.
3: Hi.
0: Jamie, I want you to be honest. What's the last thing that he asked you for, like, when it comes to money? What did he need?
6: To Uber him somewhere.
4: I mean, imagine the kids that don't hit up their moms.
0: No, but you...
6: You know what? I'm not going to front. I still hit up my dad when I need him.
0: That's where he learned it from. Yeah. Damn it.
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0: Let's play the game. Are you smarter than Ocasio, man? I would love to make you a winner right now. Just listen carefully. This is going to be your question today.
1: Which actor holds an unofficial Hollywood record for playing characters who suffered tragic deaths? Is it A, Michael B. Jordan, B, Jack Black, or C, Denzel Washington?
0: Priscilla cannot wait to play. She says she's been waiting for this for a minute. So Priscilla versus Nicasio next on Tino Gochino Radio. We'll see if she's smarter.

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0: All right, I want to see what you think about this. It says, a good woman is an investment. An immature girl is a bill. Mm. It says, not because of beauty or attention, but because she brings peace, loyalty, growth, and stability into your life. That's the good woman investment. The right woman will motivate you, support your dreams, protect your peace, and stand beside you when life gets hard. She won't compete with you. She'll help you become a better man every single day. Choose someone who adds value to your life and not unnecessary stress. For sure. Real love is built on respect, trust, maturity, and loyalty. But I think this goes for men and women.
1: Yes, it should just say partner.
0: Yeah, for sure, right?
1: Well, I mean.
2: Yes. But I mean, I feel like this is kind of exactly what I guys tell you. Like, not every woman is the same. And it's all who you find and who you're looking for.
3: I mean, my sweet and cushion spot is like 35 to 48. Like, that's where it's at right there.
1: What do you mean?
3: Because they already know what they want. Those women already know what they want.
0: What mid-30s to 40s are you talking to? Who? Where?
3: No, I'm just saying, like, if I were to be single, like, those are...
0: Your sweet cushion spot, as you put it.
1: After a late 40s
3: woman? I have friends that are always into these, like, 22, 23. I'm like, bro, those are not it.
0: No. The grown women are where it's at. Because there's going to be boundaries that are set into place from the jump. They know what they want.
4: With grown men.
0: There's no time for games. The problem with grown men is grown men want to date younger, because they want the arm candy.
3: Well, yeah,
1: but I feel like that's something wrong with them too.
3: And they're just so inexperienced. They don't know what they're doing. They're just little Bambis in their heels. It's like, what are we doing?
0: Little Bambis.
1: That movie made me cry.
5: Coming up next.
0: Coming up next, man, we'll dive into some celebrity gossip. Ooh, see what's going down in the celebrity world. Tea time. What are we talking about today?
2: Meek Mill is calling out Nike for stealing his whole brand.
0: I saw this. It's pretty crazy. He'll probably get some money. Tea time's next.

0: All right, let's talk Meek Mill. It's so funny, bro. People call him Meek Mills.
1: Really?
0: Yeah, who so many people. That? Oh, bro, it always happens. Like when I haven't DJed in a long time, but when I was, it always be because, yo, man, you play some Meek Mills? I've never heard of him. General Mills?
1: Two songs.
2: Was it because they're Mexican? We always had an S.
0: Yeah, I know. Sonics, Costco's. Costco's? It's always a thing. Yeah. All right, let's talk Meek Mill. I guess he's upset with Nike for a very good reason. Yes. Serena's going to tell us all about it. It's tea time.
2: They just revealed their new sneaker collaboration with LeBron, and it's literally called Dreams and Nightmares. Aye. Which, if you remember, that was Meek Mill's whole entire thing.
0: Oh, wait a minute. Come on, I want a minute.
2: But also, I'm like, don't they also kind of, I don't know, like show LeBron like before it rolls out? Wouldn't he be like, hey?
0: You would think.
3: Yeah,
0: I mean,
3: but this it's the kind thing of a reach, is, don't you think?
0: Dreams and Nightmares could be anything exactly. Technically, because that wasn't like the name of the project. Right? It was just the name of a song. Mm-hmm. And other people have different songs.
2: Yeah, so. But it was such a big, like, iconic, like, moment.
1: But he doesn't own the copyright for that term. I just looked it up.
2: Oh, yeah, so he's screwed.
0: But clearly you know where it's coming from.
3: Yeah, like, if the collab was, you know, named Shebang, like, from Drake.
0: I was going to say.
3: That's different.
0: What about this? Let's talk about Drake, right? Drake and Meek, they buried the hatchet and they came back together.
1: Oh.
0: Right? Oh, but no, I was going to say, what if they came at this? Because Drake's not cool with LeBron right now.
3: Yeah.
0: And now maybe Meek will be mad that they can do a collab song, but Drake wouldn't fumble his Nike bag.
3: That's true.
2: Mm.
3: That's
2: maybe
3: his number
2: all
3: one.
2: Meek wants is like maybe like a little promo where they play his song in the back or I don't know. You know what I mean?
0: Some type of credit, right?
2: Yes.
0: At the very least, give me some credit.
3: Or a check or something.
1: Maybe you should go to Reebok.
3: Oh, who's wearing
1: that's
3: that?
1: That's hitch it there.
0: Yeah, who's that's wearing it. That? Maybe even Hey Dudes, right?
2: Hey Dudes. Oh my God.
0: What's up? It's Meek. I love Hey Dudes.
1: They're comfy.
0: Listen, we're going to talk to that dude, one of the biggest comedians in the world, man. This guy is just killing it, dude, in every single way. Now he has a movie coming out. Nate Bargatze is checking in with Tino Goshino Radio. Next.

0: this guy, I feel like, is just at such a next level, and especially when it comes to comedy and the barriers that he's breaking. I mean, not only is he one of the biggest comedians in the world, he's got his own theme park about to launch in Nashville called Nateland.
1: Jesus.
0: He's hosting TV shows. His shows are sold out arena shows all over the country, and now he's got a movie coming out this weekend.
2: Good for him.
0: Nate Bargatze is on the check-in. Man, I had to get this dude on. Bro, where you checking in from today?
3: I'm in Nashville.
0: The movie's called The Breadwinner, and it's just funny because it's one of those things, right? Like, dads really think that they're doing so much until mom's gone, and then they realize mom's the actual superhero, this whole thing, right?
3: Yes, very much. I mean, they know the schedule. They know, you know, everything's down to a T. And, you know, I mean, you know, how much you have to drive your kids around is insane. You know, I have one daughter in real life, and, I mean, she's as busy as three. They always have plans. They always, you know, like, yeah, they're trying to do sleepovers you don't know about. Like, they all talk to themselves about the sleepover, and you just kind of find out after it's already decided.
0: Right.
3: And so there's a ton of that. And then, I'll agree to most of it where I'm like, yeah, I don't care. And then my wife's like, now we got to go to this tomorrow. She's not supposed to, you know. I put my wife in a lot of tough situations where I'm like, well, I've already agreed to it.
0: I know that. Sorry, honey.
3: Yeah.
0: So the movie is out tonight, guys. Go watch The Breadwinner. You wrote this thing. And I mean, I think that's a win. What made it like this was the direction you wanted to go, like specifically with The Breadwinner?
3: This was one that, you know, we wanted to do kind of a throwback movie to, like, we're big fans of John Hughes, who made Mr. Mom and Home Alone and Uncle Buck and all these kind of movies that you grew up watching. And so we just wanted to make a comedy that was just a fun comedy. And being the first thing I'm kind of really acting in, it was like we had a lot of my stand-up as far as inspiration for in this movie, and making it a good first movie for myself that I think would be very relatable and something that's not really out there right now.
0: It looks funny as hell. I mean, listen, we got more to talk about. Nate Bargatze is on the check-in. Let's Tino Gochino Radio. Do not move.
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0: All right, so we're talking about friends or people that just call us when they need something. They use us. We have Jamie on the line, and apparently it's her 24-year-old son.
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0: Jamie, I want you to be honest. What's the last thing that he asked you for, like when it comes to money? 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
0: No, but you...
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0: That's where he learned it from. Yeah. Damn it!
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0: if you're just tuning in, we only have, you know, just one of the biggest comedians in the world right now on the check-in. Nate Bargatze has got a movie called The Breadwinner, which hits theaters tonight. So go watch that. Make it a family thing. It's for everybody. And that's what's so cool. I mean, even like when it comes to your comedy, you know, like it's to the point where everybody can come to the show and it becomes this experience, right? Like for the family. Did you, like, from the beginning of it all, kind of envision it turning into that? Or does that kind of like surprise you over time when you look back at it?
1: No, I was, from the beginning, I was always going to be clean. I mean, you would definitely see, you know, you could definitely be tempted as you come up and you see comics like, because when I came, I started in 03. And then so when I came up, like, you know, the edgier type of comedy, I was like on the front end of that, where that was like starting to be, you know, that was the thing people kind of wanted. And, you know, even like networks and people that wanted to go see stand up, they were like looking for that kind of edge. And so, I mean, but I, you know, I just kind of stayed clean, and you almost kind of just sit and wait your turn. Hopefully your turn's going to come, but you kind of stay true to who you are. And the old, even in the, even when I was coming up, if you had to do a set on TV, you had to figure out how to make your set work on television. You know, Bob Saget was a big example of that, where it's, you know, but he could play both sides of it. But then when you go see him live doing stand up, it would be much dirtier than I think people expected. But
0: they're like, what's Danny Tanner doing?
2: Daddy.
1: It would show, but it shows a lot of versatility.
0: Definitely. The movie's, it's out tonight. Tell everybody, go watch this thing.
1: Yeah, yeah. The Breadwinner's out. Everybody go see it. You can take everybody to it. We have a Nate rate price, and it's a very fun movie and funny and sweet. And it'll just be, you know, we want you to leave with a smile, and I think this will do that. And so we hope everybody goes out.
0: The Breadwinner in theaters tonight. Go support it. Nate Bargatze, thank you, brother.
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is finally Friday. It's actually the last Friday of the month, so we're going to make it a good one right here. Anything you want to hear, let us know. I've got some Pitbull on the way. It's 104.5 Latino Hits. Ooh.

I don't know, but I hits. Did you see that Bad Bunny has joined the cast of Toy Story 5? That movie, by the way, is going to be coming out June 19th. But his character is going to be pizza with sunglasses. I can't wait to watch this.

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1: 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That's Zumba. Good luck.

That'll be the first day of Teacher Appreciation Month at the San Antonio Zoo. So listen up, all Texas teachers. You get a very, very cool perk of free admission for all month of June. Details at

0: Memorial Weekend. Yeah. Live it up. Have fun. Be safe. And we'll be back in this thing Tuesday morning with some new Tino Cochino Radio.
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Energy is going to return in September, and we need to be ready for that, you guys. So I'm going to have to lock in the gym. Hopefully by now you already have those tickets so you don't even have to worry about that. But she'll be back September 2nd. Ooh,

Yeah, baby, the weekend already here, man. Yeah. 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And make sure you're locked and loaded. 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
1: We'll give you another chance to win those tickets for Don Omar coming up 105 right here on 104.5 Latino Hits. 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

Here's another chance to win those tickets to check out Don Omar en Concierto. 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

0: señor. 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
1: Yeah, baby, the weekend already here, man. 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

Toy Story movie. It's going to be coming out on June 19th. And the one and only Bad Bunny is going to be voicing one of the characters. His character is going to be Pizza with sunglasses. And I already know that he's going to do such an amazing job. Here is Bad Bunny, by the way.

0: say the keyword you heard. Así de fácil. 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I'm back. Escucha más, gana más. Solo con San Antonio's número uno para hits. 104.5 Latino Hits.
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esas monjitas que rezaron por los Spurs, they, you know, I believe it. They called on the higher power. Y ya sabemos que anoche ganaron los Spurs Game 6. They're moving on to Game 7. It's happening tomorrow in Oklahoma City. Go, Spurs, go!

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somos San Antonio's numero uno para hits, 104.5 Latino Hits. Pedro Alaire on your radio on this commercial-free hour. And, of course, every hour we got your chance at those Don Omar tickets. 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